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0: 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Galaxy.
1: I told her everything, kept no secret. 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